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Something for the honeys in the crowd, let me hear it, so I can turn the party out till tomorrow afternoon. Cause when I crack my still, no one leaves the room. So tell me, can you feel the mask girls coming with the fever, fever, fever?

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Locomia, get your body groove, get up on the groove, get into it.

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Monty, silly fantastic. Don't smell on me box, she says, Mr. Boombastic. Why? Tell your admiration, it'll leave me from the start.